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1: Antenna Tearing.
2: 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We move, we change, we get lost for a while.

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2: She dreamed about the things she could have had. But dreams are only made up in her head.

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0: upside down when nothing feels like home. It's good to know that you're not alone.
1: 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Einfach die beste Musik.
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2: When I look up at the sky, I think I'm a person like a planet. We move, we change, we get lost for a while.